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If you haven't done so yet, you gotta go search out some really cool videos of Pink Panthers and their set last week at Outside Lands in San Francisco. Oh man, definitely do yourself a favor. It was definitely off the hook. What up? It's me, Brian. Alright, so Conan O'Brien's travel show is coming back for a third season. Conan's traveling to other countries and making a big fool of himself, completely unhinged. And that's, of course, why we love Conan.

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out. When you told me that you hated my friends, the only problem was with you and not them. And every time you told me my opinion was wrong,

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Fashion over model, I put you on the runway. You was rocking Coach bags, got you Sinead. Side to Frisco, I call her my baby. I got a girl, but I still feel alone. If you plan me, that mean my home ain't home.

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0: Things that I've got. Hey, what up? It's me, Brian. As you're enjoying your weekend and your Sunday, I got more of your faves. On the way, Ella Langley, Shawn Mendes, and this is Zara Larsson and Midnight Sun.
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0: 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It's Need Your Love on the Daily Download Top 30 Countdown. Well, it's so fun to get to introduce our guest this weekend. Our buddy Alex Warren is here. Got a new album coming out August 28th called Wild Child, and we get to catch up with him on the countdown right now. Alex, let's just start with the album. Is it completely done? Like, what can you tell me about it?
1: No, it's fully done. Everything's ready to go. I'm stoked about it, honestly. I've lived with it for about a year now, and so who knows what's going to happen, but as long as it gets to go out in the world, I'm happy.
2: Yeah. What kind of, like, leap do we see from You'll Be Alright Kid to now?
1: It's more of just, like, I feel like it's matured. I think when I made the album, I was finding my sound and finding out of an artist who I am and what I am, and now it's really cool to kind of listen back to these songs, and my wife has so many favorites, and my friends love them, and I don't know. It's just, I feel like I fell right into a spot where I'm supposed to be.
0: Well, I'm so glad you're in this spot with us this weekend. Brew, filling in for Carson Daly. 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